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What's that?

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The birds don't come to see me no more. 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

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I guess I'll lay around the shack dreaming about the American dream. Yeah, we're all lined up to buy that new iPhone made by slaves in China.

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Made by sitting still, I've become a bore.